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1: With your local news, I'm Emily Rogers. Diamond Valley Fire Rescue saw an increase of calls in August, responding to a mix of fire, medical, rescue, and alarm calls. In total, crews from stations 2 and 3 responded to 9 fires, 22 calls for medical assistance, 7 rescues, and 14 alarms. So far this year, crews have responded to 312 calls for service. Book clubs are returning to the High River Library. Program coordinator Ryan Mullane says the monthly club gives local book lovers a chance to read, relax, and chat about a new book each month.
2: It's just kind of a time to come read a book, have a cup of tea, chat with some other book lovers about the book. It's really fun.
1: The afternoon club returns on September 9th, while the evening club returns September 23rd. The Highwood High School is starting the new school year with some new faces, but Principal Carolyn Lindstraw says the school's focus remains the same. Despite staffing changes and new divisional initiatives, she says Highwood will continue building on the student-first culture that's become a point of pride for the school.
3: Still a great day to be a Mustang, and we want to still maintain that and hopefully be able to continue what we're doing great and reestablish some relationships with community members.
1: Staff are focused on maintaining strong relationships with students and families while helping students succeed both inside and outside the classroom. And a Foothills Knight could one day find himself on the big screen. Our Vernie Legion co-captain, Warren Nielsen, recently appeared in a concept trailer being pitched for a potential feature-length film.
4: So we went out to Kananaskis and ended up hiking up a cliff in full armor, which was rough. But it turned out absolutely beautiful, and it was a great time.
1: The trailer was filmed in Kananaskis and features Nielsen wearing his local team's signature red tabard and boar crest. And in other news, the federal government has extended the gas tax cut until the end of January. Over $2 million in drugs and cash has been seized in Calgary by Alberta law enforcement response teams. In Elections Alberta has received approximately 225,000 special ballot requests ahead of Alberta's October 19th referendum, nearly 4 times the requests received for the 2023 provincial election.
0: High River Online Sports.
1: In the MLB, the Toronto Blue Jays will look to bounce back after dropping the series opener 6-1 to the Cleveland Guardians last night. The Jays and Guardians meet again today for Game 2, with the first pitch set for just after 4:30. And in local baseball, the Okotoks Dogs are celebrating their top players of the 2026 season with team awards. Among the top talent was infielder Ricky Sanchez, who was celebrated with the Gold Glove Award, and pitcher Jordan Kiefman, who was named Rookie of the Year. Another fresh face, outfielder Cal Gates, was honored as the Dogs' most valuable player.
5: 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It's worth the drive.
1: Clouds will roll in this evening, bringing rain with the risk of a thunderstorm and a low of 11. Periods of rain are expected Thursday morning, then clearing by the afternoon with highs of 22. And there's sun and cloud for Friday with highs of 22.
0: It's officially the season of sunscreen and ice cream. And we're diving right in. Grab a scoop and come say hi at our next stop. The Fun in the Foothills Cruiser. 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
5: Clouds will roll in this evening, bringing rain with a possible thunderstorm, dropping down to 11 overnight. Periods of rain are expected Thursday morning with highs of 22, and there's sun and cloud for Friday with highs of 22. For the full 7-day forecast, visit highriveronline.com. I'm Emily Rogers.
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11: Clouds will roll in this evening, bringing rain with the risk of a thunderstorm and a low of 11. Periods of rain are expected Thursday morning, then clearing by the afternoon with highs of 22. And there's sun and cloud for Friday with highs of 22. For the full 7-day forecast, visit highriveronline.com. 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
4: 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And we gave away tickets to Spruce Meadows preview of the Masters coming up next week. We have another four-pack to give out tomorrow morning in the 8 o'clock hour. And we're continuing with Dolly Week on Records from Home at 7:20. A lost classic. You're going to laugh at. I love it. And also on Movie Night Out with Landmark Cinemas at 7:40.
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2: With your local news, I'm Emily Rogers. Diamond Valley Fire Rescue crews were kept busy in August with a spike in calls. In total, firefighters from stations 2 and 3 responded to 52 calls, including fires, medical assistance, rescues, and alarms, a jump from July's 34 calls. This year, Diamond Valley Fire Rescue has responded to 312 calls for service. Students at Highwood High School will see some changes this year as a major kitchen renovation gets underway. While the project will create some temporary disruptions, Principal Carolyn Lindstra says the improvements will benefit students in the long run.
3: It'll be a hiccup. Obviously, it will improve the education and learning of our students.
2: She says the school is working to minimize impacts on students while the renovation is completed over the course of the school year. A local medieval combat team could soon make it to the big screen. Our Verney Legion co-captain Warren Nielsen was among several fighters who were recently featured in the production of a film trailer.
4: So director's looking to hopefully take it to some execs and get a bunch of funding for it and be able to produce a full movie with this, and he'll bring a bunch of the other bunch of fighters back into it. I'm hoping that happens.
2: Nielsen says sharing their sport with a wider audience can help it grow. And High River book lovers have two chances to join the conversation at the library this fall. The library's afternoon and evening book clubs are returning with no registration or long-term commitment required. Program coordinator Rianne Mullane says the group discussions are never dry.
5: It's really fun if everybody likes the book or doesn't like the book. Like, the discussions are always quite lively.
2: Copies of each month's book are available at the library a month before each meeting. And in other news, Elections Alberta has received a surge of special ballot requests ahead of Alberta's referendum. Approximately 225,000 ballot requests have been received, almost four times the number of requests received for the 2023 provincial election. Ottawa has extended the federal gas tax cut until the end of January. And over $2 million in cash and drugs has been seized in Calgary by Alberta law enforcement response teams.
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2: Clouds will roll in this evening, bringing rain with the risk of a thunderstorm and a low of 11. Periods of rain are expected Thursday morning, then clearing by the afternoon with highs of 22.

0: And there's sun and cloud for Friday with highs of 22.
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3: High River Online weather.
4: Clouds will roll in this evening, bringing rain with a possible thunderstorm, dropping down to 11 overnight. Periods of rain are expected Thursday morning with highs of 22, and there's sun and cloud for Friday with highs of 22. For the full 7-day forecast, visit highriveronline.com. I'm Emily Rogers.
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1: High River Online weather.
2: Clouds will roll in this evening, bringing rain with the risk of a thunderstorm and a low of 11. Periods of rain are expected Thursday morning, then clearing by the afternoon with highs of 22. And there's sun and cloud for Friday with highs of 22. For the full 7-day forecast, visit highriveronline.com. 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
10: 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And we gave away tickets to Spruce Meadows preview of the Masters coming up next week. We have another four-pack to give out tomorrow morning in the 8 o'clock hour. And we're continuing with Dolly Week on Records from Home at 7:20. A lost classic. You're going to laugh at. I love it. And also on Movie Night Out with Landmark Cinemas at 7:40.
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1: With your local news, I'm Emily Rogers. Diamond Valley Fire Rescue saw an increase of calls in August, responding to a mix of fire, medical, rescue, and alarm calls. In total, crews from stations 2 and 3 responded to 9 fires, 22 calls for medical assistance, 7 rescues, and 14 alarms. So far this year, crews have responded to 312 calls for service. Book clubs are returning to the High River Library. Program coordinator Ryan Mullane says the monthly club gives local book lovers a chance to read, relax, and chat about a new book each month.
2: It's just kind of a time to come read a book, have a cup of tea, chat with some other book lovers about the book. It's really fun.
1: The afternoon club returns on September 9th, while the evening club returns September 23rd. The Highwood High School is starting the new school year with some new faces, but Principal Carolyn Lindstra says the school's focus remains the same. Despite staffing changes and new divisional initiatives, she says Highwood will continue building on the student-first culture that's become a point of pride for the school.
3: Still a great day to be a Mustang, and we want to still maintain that and hopefully be able to continue what we're doing great and reestablish some relationships with community members.
1: Staff are focused on maintaining strong relationships with students and families while helping students succeed both inside and outside the classroom. And a Foothills Knight could one day find himself on the big screen. Arverney Legion co-captain Warren Nielsen recently appeared in a concept trailer being pitched for a potential feature-length film.
4: So we went out to Kananaskis and ended up hiking up a cliff in full armor, which was rough. But it turned out absolutely beautiful, and it was a great time.
1: The trailer was filmed in Kananaskis and features Nielsen wearing his local team's signature red tabard and boar crest. And in other news, the federal government has extended the gas tax cut until the end of January. Over $2 million in drugs and cash has been seized in Calgary by Alberta law enforcement response teams. In Elections Alberta has received approximately 225,000 special ballot requests ahead of Alberta's October 19th referendum, nearly four times the requests received for the 2023 provincial election.
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1: Clouds will roll in this evening, bringing rain with the risk of a thunderstorm and a low of 11. Periods of rain are expected Thursday morning, then clearing by the afternoon with highs of 22. And there's sun and cloud for Friday with highs of 22.
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12: Clouds will roll in this evening, bringing rain with a possible thunderstorm, dropping down to 11 overnight. Periods of rain are expected Thursday morning with highs of 22, and there's sun and cloud for Friday with highs of 22. For the full 7-day forecast, visit highriveronline.com. 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
15: Clouds will roll in this evening, bringing rain with the risk of a thunderstorm and a low of 11. Periods of rain are expected Thursday morning, then clearing by the afternoon with highs of 22. And there's sun and cloud for Friday with highs of 22. For the full 7-day forecast, visit highriveronline.com. I'm Emily Rogers.
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8: 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And we gave away tickets to Spruce Meadows preview of the Masters coming up next week. We have another 4-pack to give out tomorrow morning in the 8 o'clock hour. And we're continuing with Dolly Week on Records from Home at 7:20. A lost classic. You're going to laugh at. I love it. And also on Movie Night Out with Landmark Cinemas at 7:40.
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1: With your local news, I'm Emily Rogers. Diamond Valley Fire Rescue crews were kept busy in August with a spike in calls. In total, firefighters from stations 2 and 3 responded to 52 calls, including fires, medical assistance, rescues, and alarms, a jump from July's 34 calls. This year, Diamond Valley Fire Rescue has responded to 312 calls for service. Students at Highwood High School will see some changes this year as a major kitchen renovation gets underway. While the project will create some temporary disruptions, Principal Carolyn Lindstra says the improvements will benefit students in the long run.
2: There'll be a hiccup. Obviously, it will improve the education and learning of our students.
1: She says the school is working to minimize impacts on students while the renovation is completed over the course of the school year. A local medieval combat team could soon make it to the big screen. Arverney Legion co-captain Warren Nielsen was among several fighters who were recently featured in the production of a film trailer.
3: So director's looking to hopefully take it to some execs and get a bunch of funding for it and be able to produce a full movie with this, and he'll bring a bunch of the other bunch of fighters back into it. I'm hoping that happens.
1: Nielsen says sharing their sport with a wider audience can help it grow. And High River book lovers have two chances to join the conversation at the library this fall. The library's afternoon and evening book clubs are returning with no registration or long-term commitment required. Program coordinator Rianne Mullane says the group discussions are never dry.
4: It's really fun if everybody likes the book or doesn't like the book. Like, the discussions are always quite lively.
1: Copies of each month's book are available at the library a month before each meeting. And in other news, Elections Alberta has received a surge of special ballot requests ahead of Alberta's referendum. Approximately 225,000 ballot requests have been received, almost four times the number of requests received for the 2023 provincial election. Ottawa has extended the federal gas tax cut until the end of January. And over $2 million in cash and drugs has been seized in Calgary by Alberta law enforcement response teams.
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1: Clouds will roll in this evening, bringing rain with the risk of a thunderstorm and a low of 11. Periods of rain are expected Thursday morning, then clearing by the afternoon with highs of 22. And there's sun and cloud for Friday with highs of 22.
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10: Clouds will roll in this evening, bringing rain with a possible thunderstorm, dropping down to 11 overnight. Periods of rain are expected Thursday morning with highs of 22, and there's sun and cloud for

0: 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For the full 7-day forecast, visit highriveronline.com. 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
10: Clouds will roll in this evening, bringing rain with the risk of a thunderstorm and a low of 11. Periods of rain are expected Thursday morning, then clearing by the afternoon with highs of 22. And there's sun and cloud for Friday with highs of 22. For the full 7-day forecast, visit highriveronline.com. 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
7: 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And we gave away tickets to Spruce Meadows preview of the Masters coming up next week. We have another 4-pack to give out tomorrow morning in the 8 o'clock hour. And we're continuing with Dolly Week on Records from Home at 7:20, a lost classic. You're going to laugh at. I love it. And also on Movie Night Out with Landmark Cinemas at 7:40.
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11: Clouds will roll in this evening, bringing rain with a possible thunderstorm dropping down to 11 overnight. Periods of rain are expected Thursday morning with highs of 22, and there's sun and cloud for Friday with highs of 22. For the full 7-day forecast, visit highriveronline.com. 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
9: Clouds will roll in this evening, bringing rain with the risk of a thunderstorm and a low of 11. Periods of rain are expected Thursday morning, then clearing by the afternoon with highs of 22. And there's sun and cloud for Friday with highs of 22. For the full 7-day forecast, visit highriveronline.com. 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
3: 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And we gave away tickets to Spruce Meadows preview of the Masters coming up next week. We have another four-pack to give out tomorrow morning in the 8 o'clock hour. And we're continuing with Dolly Week on Records from Home at 7:20. A lost classic. You're going to laugh at. I love it. And also on Movie Night Out with Landmark Cinemas at 7:40.
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8: Clouds will roll in this evening, bringing rain with a possible thunderstorm, dropping down to 11 overnight. Periods of rain are expected Thursday morning with highs of 22, and there's sun and cloud for Friday with highs of 22. For the full 7-day forecast, visit highriveronline.com. I'm Emily Rogers.
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5: High River Online weather.
6: Clouds will roll in this evening, bringing rain with the risk of a thunderstorm and a low of 11. Periods of rain are expected Thursday morning, then clearing by the afternoon with highs of 22. And there's sun and cloud for Friday with highs of 22. For the full 7-day forecast, visit highriveronline.com. 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
10: 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And we gave away tickets to Spruce Meadows preview of the Masters coming up next week. We have another 4-pack to give out tomorrow morning in the 8 o'clock hour. And we're continuing with Dolly Week on record.

0: 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You're going to laugh that. 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
2: Clouds will roll in this evening, bringing rain with a possible thunderstorm dropping down to 11 overnight. Periods of rain are expected Thursday morning with highs of 22, and there's sun and cloud for Friday with highs of 22. For the full 7-day forecast, visit highriveronline.com. 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
5: Clouds will roll in this evening, bringing rain with the risk of a thunderstorm and a low of 11. Periods of rain are expected Thursday morning, then clearing by the afternoon with highs of 22. And there's sun and cloud for Friday with highs of 22. For the full 7-day forecast, visit highriveronline.com. 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
3: Clouds will roll in this evening, bringing rain with a possible thunderstorm dropping down to 11 overnight. Periods of rain are expected Thursday morning with highs of 22, and there's sun and cloud for Friday with highs of 22. For the full 7-day forecast, visit highriveronline.com. 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

0: 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The Fun in the Foothills Cruiser is on the road, rambling here, there, and everywhere. 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
1: Clouds will roll in this evening, bringing rain with the risk of a thunderstorm and a low of 11. Periods of rain are expected Thursday morning, then clearing by the afternoon with highs of 22. And there's sun and cloud for Friday with highs of 22. For the full 7-day forecast, visit highriveronline.com. 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
1: Clouds will roll in this evening, bringing rain with a possible thunderstorm dropping down to 11 overnight. Periods of rain are expected Thursday morning with highs of 22, and there's sun and cloud for Friday with highs of 22. For the full 7-day forecast, visit highriveronline.com. 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
2: Clouds will roll in this evening, bringing rain with the risk of a thunderstorm and a low of 11. Periods of rain are expected Thursday morning, then clearing by the afternoon with highs of 22. And there's sun and cloud for Friday with highs of 22. For the full 7-day forecast, visit highriveronline.com. 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
6: Clouds will roll in this evening, bringing rain with a possible thunderstorm dropping down to 11 overnight. Periods of rain are expected Thursday morning with highs of 22, and there's sun and cloud for Friday with highs of 22. For the full 7-day forecast, visit highriveronline.com. 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
2: Clouds will roll in this evening, bringing rain with the risk of a thunderstorm and a low of 11. Periods of rain are expected Thursday morning, then clearing by the afternoon with highs of 22. And there's sun and cloud for Friday with highs of 22. For the full 7-day forecast, visit highriveronline.com. 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

charity barbecues, outdoor concerts, and dusty rodeos. 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
1: Clouds will roll in this evening, bringing rain with a possible thunderstorm dropping down to 11 overnight. Periods of rain are expected Thursday morning with highs of 22, and there's sun and cloud for Friday with highs of 22. For the full 7-day forecast, visit highriveronline.com. I'm Emily Rogers.
0: Emerson Lake. And Palmer. 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
3: High River Online weather.
4: Clouds will roll in this evening, bringing rain with the risk of a thunderstorm and a low of 11. Periods of rain are expected Thursday morning, then clearing by the afternoon with highs of 22. And there's sun and cloud for Friday with highs of 22. For the full 7-day forecast, visit highriveronline.com. 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
4: Clouds will roll in this evening, bringing rain with a possible thunderstorm dropping down to 11 overnight. Periods of rain are expected Thursday morning with highs of 22, and there's sun and cloud for Friday with highs of 22. For the full 7-day forecast, visit highriveronline.com. 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
2: Clouds will roll in this evening, bringing rain with the risk of a thunderstorm and a low of 11. Periods of rain are expected Thursday morning, then clearing by the afternoon with highs of 22. And there's sun and cloud for Friday with highs of 22. For the full 7-day forecast, visit highriveronline.com. 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
1: Good morning. I'm Kevin Wallace. High River's upcoming Show and Shine Car Show is looking for volunteers. Sunday, September 27th, High River welcomes thousands of car enthusiasts to one of the largest car shows in Alberta. People are needed to do everything from directing traffic to selling tickets to cleaning up. Anyone 14 and older can sign up at the River City Classics website. Community Futures Highwood is helping rural entrepreneurs strengthen their businesses with programming to support specific needs. Executive Director Ursula Sherwood says they rely on feedback from clients when developing their programming.
2: When we speak to our clients, we often recognize gaps in knowledge, and so our workshops are usually designed to try and address these.
1: You can find out more at a conference on September 24th at Eau Claire Distillery in Diamond Valley. High River residents will get a chance to make some quick community connections this month. A speed mingling event is set for September 17th, and FLIP coordinator Stacy Trim says attendees will be able to chat with representatives from across the community.
3: So we are aiming to have between 8 to 10 community representatives that represent High Rivers. We'll have business owners there, as well as service providers, and it's supposed to be very informal.
1: The free drop-in event runs from 6 till 8 p.m. at the High River Library. And it's a perfect partnership between Foothills County Enforcement Services and Heaven Can Wait Animal Shelter. The shelter recently received a litter of puppies and needed help taking them to the vet, so a county peace officer jumped into action. Through the bylaw enforcement process, peace officers bring lost and found dogs into the care of Heaven Can Wait. In other news, Gloria Steinem has died at 92. The feminist crusader led the charge for women's rights for decades, starting in the 60s. Tens of thousands of people in the Greater Toronto Area are without power after a storm ripped through the region yesterday. And Hillroy says sorry for leaving Newfoundland, Cape Breton, and Haida Gwaii off their back-to-school notebooks. They say they've stopped distributing more until they fix it.
0: High River Online Sports.
1: In the MLB yesterday, the Toronto Blue Jays bats responded with a huge 11-0 win over the Cleveland Guardians. Vlad Guerrero Jr. led the charge, going 3-for-4, including a homer. They wrap up their series this morning with an early start time of 11. And the road to Okotoks is returning to Siemens Stadium next summer, bringing together 16 of Canada's top U19 Academy teams. The National Baseball Championship runs July 27th to August 1st, with tickets going on sale October 1st. Dogs founding and managing director John Arcandia says the tournament provides participating teams a quality of championship they've never experienced before.
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1: A yellow level warning has been issued for the Blackie area for a severe thunderstorm. The thunderstorms are moving very slowly with very heavy rain possible. Otherwise, showers this morning and a high of 22 this afternoon. Overnight low down to 6. A high of 22 again tomorrow with highs of only 14 on Saturday and Sunday and Monday. And to see the full 7-day forecast, go to our weather page at highriveronline.com. 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

0: It's McKnown. 99.7 Sun Country. Good morning. I'm Kevin Wallace. Hope you're having a pretty decent day so far. It's looking really cloudy, though. We got some rain overnight. We got a little more on the way here today, and it looks like they're getting some thunderstorm activity out by Vulcan. So take it easy out there. It could cause some flash overland flooding there, and some of the roads get a little sketchy in those low spots, right? So just give yourself a little extra time there this morning. Good morning. I'm Kevin Wallace, your 99.7 Sun Country Tire Craft Morning Show host. We broadcast from our GM Mechanical Studios here in High River on Treaty 7 territory. And I have some more good news for you today. Four more tickets were given away to the preview of the Masters at Spruce Meadows on Holiday Monday. We're going to be giving those away in the 8 o'clock hour again this morning, just like we did yesterday. And Dolly Week continues on Records from Home at 7:20. I don't want to throw rice. I love this song by request. You're going to laugh out loud if you've never heard it. I love it. And we also have another Dolly movie clip coming up at 7:40 when we play Movie Night Out with Landmark Cinemas.
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0: 11 Beers, Rec Laws, and Jake Owen. Good morning. I'm Kevin Wallace. Happy Thursday to you. 18 minutes after 6, 6:18. It's a little on the cool side. It is going to warm up a bit, though. 14 degrees right now. Not bad, right? 22 the high this afternoon. But then looks like we're going to get, not a great weekend. But hey, it's a Labor Day long weekend, and it kind of happens every year. Rain and chilly, right? But you know what? Do you have any long weekend plans yet? I'm definitely going to be heading out to K Country, doing some overnight camping and hiking. And it's perfect for me when it's extra chilly like this because no one else is going to be there. If you want some peace and quiet, this is the weekend to get out. I'm just saying. Because all the kids are back in school. Those 20-year-old rowdies, they're back in university or back in the basement or wherever else they go. And it's a sweet time out there. Just throwing it out there. Now, I don't want too many people going out either, but yeah, I love this time of the year, actually, for back to school and all that stuff. And I don't like the heat. So when I wake up and there's frost on the ground, I'm okay with that. You know what? Boil some water, get some coffee in me, and I'm pretty good for the day. But I'm just saying, long weekend plans, you may want to think about that if you need a little peace and quiet.
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0: 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It's only been 2.5 days. Well, 3 days, I guess, technically. I hope everything's going well for you and your family. All right, northbound on Deerfoot. Let's tackle that first. Everything's looking good. Northbound on McLeod Trail. Everything's looking good. Stoney's in great shape, too. No issues so far.
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5: A yellow level warning has been issued for the Blackie, Arrowwood, and Vulcan areas. Very heavy rain is possible. Otherwise, showers and a high of 22 this afternoon. Overnight low down to 6. 22 again the high tomorrow, then highs of only 14 on both Saturday, Sunday, and holiday Monday. And to see the full 7-day forecast, just go to our weather page at highriveronline.com. 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
1: I'm Kevin Wallace with your morning news. Community Futures Highwood is helping rural business owners build their skills through targeted training and workshops. One upcoming event is the Roots and Results Diamond Valley Workforce Conference on September 24th. Executive Director Ursula Sherwood says staff regularly hear from business owners.
2: We try to keep our ear to the ground. We always appreciate people coming to us and saying these are things that we need to learn about.
1: Sherwood says the workshops are designed to fill knowledge gaps and give business owners practical tools. High River's upcoming Show and Shine needs some volunteers. The High River Classics Car Club is asking for volunteers to sign up on their website. People are needed to do everything from directing cars to parking to taking registrations and everything in between. Shifts are available from between 6 a.m. until the show finishes at 3. There's also opportunities to volunteer at the Burnout on September 26th. Speed Mingling is coming to High River with a focus on community connection rather than dating. The event is being held for Welcoming Week, and Flip coordinator Stacy Trim says it's designed to connect newcomers and immigrants with their neighbors and local services.
3: So this is open up to everybody, but also trying to connect newcomers and immigrants with their neighbors, with service providers in a fun, informal setting based around conversation.
1: The event's open to everyone and doesn't require advance registration. And Foothills County Enforcement Services and Heaven Can Wait Animal Shelter are working together to help keep lost and found dogs safe. County peace officers bring animals into the shelter's care through the bylaw enforcement process.

0: You can report lost or found dogs to the county's 24-hour complaint line. And in other news, Gloria Steinem has died at 92. The pioneering feminist led the fight for women's rights for decades, becoming one of the most influential voices of the movement starting in the 60s. Tens of thousands of people across the GTA are without power after a powerful storm ripped through the region. And Hilroy is apologizing for a map mistake on some of its back-to-school notebooks. Newfoundland, Cape Breton, and Haida Gwaii were left off the maps. The company says it's stopping distributing the notebooks while it works to fix the error.
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0: Toronto Blue Jays bats came alive in a big way yesterday, rolling to an 11-0 win over the Cleveland Guardians. Vladdy led the charge, going 3-for-4, including a home run. The Jays wrap up their series this morning with an early first pitch at 11:10. And the country's top academy baseball teams will return to Okotoks next summer for the second annual Morneau Cup. The road to Okotoks runs July 27th to August 1st, with tickets going on sale this fall. The Okotoks Dogs 18U Black team made history this summer as the first team to raise the cup and win the national championship.
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0: A yellow level warning has been issued for the Blackie area for a severe thunderstorm. The thunderstorms are moving very slowly, with very heavy rain possible. Otherwise, showers this morning and a high of 22 this afternoon. Overnight low down to 6. A high of 22 again tomorrow, with highs of only 14 on Saturday and Sunday and Monday. And to see the full 7-day forecast, go to our weather page at highriveronline.com. 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

0: Paul Langley and Morgan Wallen, huge number one hit. 99.7 Sun Country is what you're listening to. Hey, big change announced for this year's Balloon Festival. You heard about it yesterday. Well, they're going to be launching. You know how every morning and towards the evening they launch from right at the end of McLeod Trail there, that big, huge field. Well, the person that owns that field is actually selling it, so they can't use it anymore. So they're going to be in the field at Wallaceville, right where they have the big balloon glow on the Friday night. I know, it's going to be pretty awesome. It's going to be an interesting challenge for traffic, though. That's the one thing I'm a little concerned about. Obviously, everyone's going to be looking out for everyone there, but watch out for pedestrians, you know, and also watch out for other cars and people, you know, driving by, gawking up at all the balloons. I can imagine that. We'll be down there, of course, in the mornings and afternoons when they usually take off around 7:30, 8 o'clock, and around 5 to 6 towards the evenings. But just a heads up, and we do have more at highriveronline.com.
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0: All right, still nothing to worry about on your commute into Calgary. Just starting to see barely a slowdown northbound on Deerfoot at the Aberstrong Bridge. Oh, hey, it looks like we have an accident, actually, southbound on Deerfoot, just over the Bow River, right by the Calf Road Bridge. Yeah, it's got things delayed there for sure.
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14: Showers and a high of 22 this afternoon. Overnight low down to 6. 22 again the high tomorrow, then highs of only 14 on both Saturday, Sunday, and holiday Monday. And to see the full 7-day forecast, just go to our weather page at highriveronline.com. 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
1: As we move into fall, the potential for frost increases. With that, a reminder that fall frost can impact feed quality. Livestock and feed extension specialist Tessa Thomas reminding producers during a webinar this week that timing matters when it comes to nitrate accumulation in forage crops.
2: Light frosts from -1 to -2 degrees Celsius can cause nitrates to accumulate. In these light frost scenarios, the roots are not damaged, but unfortunately, the leaves of the plants are damaged. Nitrates will begin to accumulate in the highest amounts in the next 3 to 4 days due to the roots sending up nutrients such as nitrates to the plant, but the plant will be unable to utilize these nutrients, and thus they begin to accumulate. Heavy frosts between -5 or -6 degrees Celsius for 6 to 7 hours will not cause nitrates to accumulate because the plant will no longer be able to move nutrients as the frost will kill it.
1: For Golden West, I'm Glendale Allen Vossler.
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1: Good morning. I'm Kevin Wallace. High River's upcoming Show and Shine Car Show is looking for volunteers. Sunday, September 27th, High River welcomes thousands of car enthusiasts to one of the largest car shows in Alberta. People are needed to do everything from directing traffic to selling tickets to cleaning up. Anyone 14 and older can sign up at the River City Classics website. Community Futures Highwood is helping rural entrepreneurs strengthen their businesses with programming to support specific needs. Executive Director Ursula Sherwood says they rely on feedback from clients when developing their programming.
2: When we speak to our clients, we often recognize gaps in knowledge, and so our workshops are usually designed to try and address these.
1: You can find out more at a conference on September 24th at Eau Claire Distillery in Diamond Valley. High River residents will get a chance to make some quick community connections this month. A speed mingling event is set for September 17th, and FLIP coordinator Stacy Trim says attendees will be able to chat with representatives from across the community.
3: So we are aiming to have between 8 to 10 community representatives that represent High Rivers. We'll have business owners there, as well as service providers, and it's supposed to be very informal.
1: The free drop-in event runs from 6 till 8 p.m. at the High River Library. And it's a perfect partnership between Foothills County Enforcement Services and Heaven Can Wait Animal Shelter. The shelter recently received a litter of puppies and needed help taking them to the vet, so a county peace officer jumped into action.

0: through the bylaw enforcement process, peace officers bring lost and found dogs into the care of Heaven Can Wait. In other news, Gloria Steinem has died at 92. The feminist crusader led the charge for women's rights for decades, starting in the 60s. Tens of thousands of people in the greater Toronto area are without power after a storm ripped through the region yesterday. And Hillroy says sorry for leaving Newfoundland, Cape Breton, and Haida Gwaii off their back-to-school notebooks. They say they've stopped distributing more until they fix it.
1: High River Online Sports.
0: In the MLB yesterday, the Toronto Blue Jays bats responded with a huge 11-0 win over the Cleveland Guardians. Vlad Guerrero Jr. led the charge, going 3-for-4, including a homer. They wrap up their series this morning with an early start time of 11. And the road to Okotoks is returning to Siemens Stadium next summer, bringing together 16 of Canada's top U19 Academy teams. The National Baseball Championship runs July 27th to August 1st, with tickets going on sale October 1st. Dogs founding and managing director John Arcandia says the tournament provides participating teams a quality of championship they've never experienced before.
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0: Showers this morning and a high of 22 this afternoon. Overnight low down to 6. High of 22 again tomorrow with highs of only 14 on Saturday and Sunday and Monday. And to see the full 7-day forecast, go to our weather page at highriveronline.com. 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

0: I love that song, Eric Church, Hands of Time. What a song to get pumped up to, right? 7 minutes after seven. Good morning, I'm Kevin Wallace. This is the 99.7 Sun Country Tirecraft Morning Show. And 15 years ago, a Canadian film, a coming of age for an 11-year-old girl who finds out that she's adopted, and then she thinks and hopes that Dolly Parton is her mom. The movie is called The Year Dolly Parton Was My Mom. It came out in 2011. It's a good little movie, a great soundtrack, all Dolly songs. Now, half of them are covers, and they're absolutely amazing. I got to tell you, Nelly Furtado actually does a cover of one of Dolly Parton's songs on that soundtrack. The bad news is you can't get the soundtrack. I've been looking all over the place for it. The good news is, though, you can actually watch the entire movie on YouTube. It's absolutely free. It's on YouTube. I watched a couple more clips last night, and Dolly Parton does make a cameo appearance. This is pretty darn cool. I'm just going to get this set up here. So right towards the very end of the film, in the dying minutes, Dolly Parton responds to a letter that this little girl wrote her asking if she was her mom. Of course, it's totally Dolly.
1: My dearest Ruby, your letter touched me so much I just had to sit down and write you back as soon as I could. Sometimes life puts big old hurdles in our way just to show us what we're made of. All the good stuff we have inside we might not find otherwise. Well, I'd say you've already discovered some mighty fine stuff, and I can just tell you're not done yet, not by a long shot. And I would hope that if I ever did have a daughter, she'd turn out to be just like you. But honey, to the best of my knowledge, I have never had a child, so I'm afraid I can't be the mother you're looking for. And I am truly sorry if this news adds any more to your heartache. I can't imagine how awful it must be for you not to be able to find out who you're from. All I can tell you is, whenever I've wanted something real bad, I find it helps to make as much dang noise about it as possible.
0: How cool. What a great little moment. And my understanding is that she did it absolutely for free. Man, just another tiny little nugget of generosity from Dolly Parton. Can't believe we've lost her. It's been a week and a half since that happened. You know what? We're going to celebrate with another one of her great songs. And this one, you're going to laugh your butt off. It is awesome. It's coming up on Records from Home in 720.
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What a great song. Luke Combs, former number one, Be By You. And here's Owen Wrigling, Tale Like This Town. And we got a double shot of Dolly coming up on Records From Home next.

0: No one wriggling tail like this town. Right here on 99.7 Sun Country at 7:20, running a little bit behind here, but we're going to catch up right away. It's Records from Home, and by request from her very own Emily Rogers, she wants to hear I Don't Want to Throw Rice from Dolly Parton. We were talking about Dolly yesterday. I was gobsmacked that she knew that song in the first place. Only real diehard Dolly fans know that one, so I was kind of blown away. I'm like, absolutely, I'll play that. Woo, I have not played this song in so long, I don't even remember when. So we'll dive into I Don't Want to Throw Rice. You're going to laugh your head off. Coming up next.
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0: Oh, yeah. Absolute nugget. Hey, nothing really to worry about. Just the usual slowdown northbound on Deerfoot at the Iverstrong Bridge.
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4: 13 degrees right now, high at 22 this afternoon, overnight low down to 6, high again of 22 tomorrow. Then it gets kind of chilly over the long weekend with highs of 14 all 3 days. All right, we're going to jump back here to 1967 from the Hello, I'm Dolly album. This is I Don't Want to Throw Rice. Get ready to laugh.

Good old spiteful Dolly, hey? All right, now it's a double shot of Dolly. I wanted to play this song from 2001. This is called Little Sparrow. It's the title song of a brilliant bluegrass album that she put out. And you're going to notice Alison Krauss on the background vocals there. And this album was dedicated to her father, who died in 2000. Oh, hang on. Let's get it. Here we go.

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1: I'm Kevin Wallace with your morning news. Community Futures Highwood is helping rural business owners build their skills through targeted training and workshops. One upcoming event is the Roots and Results Diamond Valley Workforce Conference on September 24th. Executive Director Ursula Sherwood says staff regularly hear from business owners.
2: We try to keep our ear to the ground. We always appreciate people coming to us and saying these are things that we need to learn about.
1: Sherwood says the workshops are designed to fill knowledge gaps and give business owners practical tools. High River's upcoming Show and Shine needs some volunteers. The High River Classics Car Club is asking for volunteers to sign up on their website. People are needed to do everything from directing cars to parking to taking registrations and everything in between. Shifts are available from between 6 a.m. until the show finishes at 3. There's also opportunities to volunteer at the Burnout on September 26th. Speed Mingling is coming to High River with a focus on community connection rather than dating. The event is being held for Welcoming Week, and Flip coordinator Stacy Trim says it's designed to connect newcomers and immigrants with their neighbors and local services.
3: So this is open up to everybody, but also trying to connect newcomers and immigrants with their neighbors, with service providers in a fun, informal setting based around conversation.
1: The event's open to everyone and doesn't require advance registration.

0: and Foothills County Enforcement Services and Heaven Can Wait Animal Shelter are working together to help keep lost and found dogs safe. County peace officers bring animals into the shelter's care through the bylaw enforcement process. You can report lost or found dogs to the county's 24-hour complaint line. And in other news, Gloria Steinem has died at 92. The pioneering feminist led the fight for women's rights for decades, becoming one of the most influential voices of the movement starting in the 60s. Tens of thousands of people across the GTA are without power after a powerful storm ripped through the region. And Hillroy is apologizing for a map mistake on some of its back-to-school notebooks. Newfoundland, Cape Breton, and Haida Gwaii were left off the maps. The company says it's stopping distributing the notebooks while it works to fix the error.
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0: Toronto Blue Jays bats came alive in a big way yesterday, rolling to an 11-0 win over the Cleveland Guardians. Vladdy led the charge, going 3-for-4, including a home run. The Jays wrap up their series this morning with an early first pitch at 11:10. And the country's top academy baseball teams will return to Okotoks next summer for the second annual Morneau Cup. The road to Okotoks runs July 27th to August 1st, with tickets going on sale this fall. The Okotoks Dogs 18U Black team made history this summer as the first team to raise the cup and win the national championship.
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0: Showers this morning and a high of 22 this afternoon. Overnight low down to 6. A high of 22 again tomorrow with highs of only 14 on Saturday and Sunday and Monday. And to see the full 7-day forecast, go to our weather page at highriveronline.com. 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
0: 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Good morning at 7:41, and we're sitting right now at 14 degrees, high at 22 on the way. All right, time to play Movie Night Out with Landmark Cinemas. I got a movie pass for two up for grabs here, and it's Dolly Week. So tell me the name of this Dolly Parton movie that she was in. 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
11: Showers and a high of 22 this afternoon. Overnight low down to 6. 22 again the high tomorrow. Then highs of only 14 on both Saturday, Sunday, and holiday Monday. And to see the full 7-day forecast, just go to our weather page at highriveronline.com. 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

Tyler, Joe Miller. Right here on 99.7 Sun Country in the Tire Craft Morning Show, I'm Kevin Wallace. The name of that movie that I just played for Movie Night Out with Landmark Cinemas, Steel Magnolias. What a great movie. A major tearjerker at the end, though. Oh, my word. Eek. I don't think my heart's ready for that. I'm just going to play some good Dolly songs to keep us going. Hey, coming up right after the 8 o'clock news, your chance to win four tickets to Spruce Meadows pre

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1: Good morning. I'm Kevin Wallace. High River's upcoming Show and Shine Car Show is looking for volunteers. Sunday, September 27th, High River welcomes thousands of car enthusiasts to one of the largest car shows in Alberta. People are needed to do everything from directing traffic to selling tickets to cleaning up. Anyone 14 and older can sign up at the River City Classics website. Community Futures Highwood is helping rural entrepreneurs strengthen their businesses with programming to support specific needs. Executive Director Ursula Sherwood says they rely on feedback from clients when developing their programming.
2: When we speak to our clients, we often recognize gaps in knowledge, and so our workshops are usually designed to try and address these.
1: You can find out more at a conference on September 24th at Eau Claire Distillery in Diamond Valley. High River residents will get a chance to make some quick community connections this month. A speed mingling event is set for September 17th, and FLIP coordinator Stacy Trim says attendees will be able to chat with representatives from across the community.
3: So we are aiming to have between 8 to 10 community representatives that represent High Rivers. We'll have business owners there, as well as service providers, and it's supposed to be very informal.
1: The free drop-in event runs from 6 till 8 p.m. at the High River Library. And it's a perfect partnership between Foothills County Enforcement Services and Heaven Can Wait Animal Shelter. The shelter recently received a litter of puppies and needed help taking them to the vet, so a county peace officer jumped into action. Through the bylaw enforcement process, peace officers bring lost and found dogs into the care of Heaven Can Wait. In other news, Gloria Steinem has died at 92. The feminist crusader led the charge for women's rights for decades, starting in the 60s. Tens of thousands of people in the Greater Toronto Area are without power after a storm ripped through the region yesterday. And Hillroy says sorry for leaving Newfoundland, Cape Breton, and Haida Gwaii off their back-to-school notebooks. They say they've stopped distributing more until they fix it.
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1: In the MLB yesterday, the Toronto Blue Jays bats responded with a huge 11-0 win over the Cleveland Guardians.

0: Guardians. Vlad Guerrero Jr. led the charge, going 3-for-4, including a homer. They wrap up their series this morning with an early start time of 11. And the road to Okotoks is returning to Siemens Stadium next summer, bringing together 16 of Canada's top U19 Academy teams. The National Baseball Championship runs July 27th to August 1st, with tickets going on sale October 1st. Dogs founding and managing director John Arcandia says the tournament provides participating teams a quality of championship they've never experienced before.
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0: Showers this morning and a high of 22 this afternoon. Overnight low down to 6. A high of 22 again tomorrow with highs of only 14 on Saturday and Sunday and Monday. And to see the full 7-day forecast, go to our weather page at highriveronline.com. 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

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You want to go to Spruce Meadows on Labor Day for a huge family fun event? I have four tickets to give away. It's called a preview of the

0: Masters. Now, there's not going to be any show jumping. The Masters doesn't start until Wednesday, okay? But on the Monday, man, this is going to be a blast. So kids are going to go cuckoo for Cocoa Puffs. Corgi races. You know they're going to love that. Prairie Dogs Agility Team. What's that all about? That's going to be awesome. And the Hobby Horse Challenge and the Big Spectacular Show. The Lord Strathcona's Horse Mounted Troop. Absolutely mesmerizing to watch. Doesn't matter what age you are. Those are always awesome to see. So lots of stuff going on at Spruce Meadows. They are busy. They got that live stage they set up as well. You know what? If you want to go, all you have to do is text into our talk and text line at 403-652-4997 and just put the word Monday, just Monday in the text, and that'll qualify you.
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0: Pretty cool song, huh? Mackenzie Porter, Thelma and James teaming up there. Happy Ever After You on Our Country, 99.7 Sun Country. And congratulations going out to Tom Gilsdorf. He just picked up 4 tickets to Monday's preview of the Masters at Spruce Meadows. Kids are going to have an absolutely fantastic time. Coming up tomorrow in the 8 o'clock hour, we have tickets to give away to the Masters at Spruce Meadows. And that runs next Wednesday through Sunday. So we'll give those away tomorrow. Keep listening.
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0: Yeah, we're back into our usual commute now that the kids are back in school. So we have the slowdown northbound on Deerfoot at the Iverstrong Bridge. Pretty normal just due to volume. Everyone bottlenecks in there at that time. Then you come out and you can breathe a little and go all the way to Memorial Drive. It's backed up to the zoo, not quite to Deerfoot yet. And we just have the usual slowdowns northbound on McLeod Trail.
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1: I'm Kevin Wallace with your morning news. Community Futures Highwood is helping rural business owners build their skills through targeted training and workshops. One upcoming event is the Roots and Results Diamond Valley Workforce Conference on September 24th. Executive Director Ursula Sherwood says staff regularly hear from business owners.
2: We try to keep our ear to the ground. We always appreciate people coming to us and saying these are things that we need to learn about.
1: Sherwood says the workshops are designed to fill knowledge gaps and give business owners practical tools. High River's upcoming Show and Shine needs some volunteers. The High River Classics Car Club is asking for volunteers to sign up on their website. People are needed to do everything from directing cars to parking to taking registrations and everything in between. Shifts are available from between 6 a.m. until the show finishes at 3. There's also opportunities to volunteer at the Burnout on September 26th. Speed Mingling is coming to High River with a focus on community connection rather than dating. The event is being held for Welcoming Week, and Flip coordinator Stacy Trim says it's designed to connect newcomers and immigrants with their neighbors and local services.
3: So this is open up to everybody, but also trying to connect newcomers and immigrants with their neighbors, with service providers in a fun, informal setting based around conversation.
1: The event's open to everyone and doesn't require advance registration. And Foothills County Enforcement Services and Heaven Can Wait Animal Shelter are working together to help keep lost and found dogs safe. County peace officers bring animals into the shelter's care through the bylaw enforcement process. You can report lost or found dogs to the county's 24-hour complaint line. And in other news, Gloria Steinem has died at 92. The pioneering feminist led the fight for women's rights for decades, becoming one of the most influential voices of the movement starting in the 60s. Tens of thousands of people across the GTA are without power after a powerful storm ripped through the region. And Hilroy is apologizing for a map mistake on some of its back-to-school notebooks. Newfoundland, Cape Breton, and Haida Gwaii were left off the maps. The company says it's stopping distributing the notebooks while it works to fix the error.
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1: Toronto Blue Jays bats came alive in a big way yesterday, rolling to an 11-0 win over the Cleveland Guardians. Vladdy led the charge, going 3-for-4, including a home run. The Jays wrap up their series this morning with an early first pitch at 11:10. And the country's top academy baseball teams will return to Okotoks next summer for the second annual Morneau Cup. The road to Okotoks runs July 27th to August 1st, with tickets going on sale this fall. The Okotoks Dogs 18U Black team made history this summer as the first team to raise the cup and win the national championship.
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1: Showers this morning and a high of 22 this afternoon. Overnight low down to 6. High of 22 again tomorrow with highs of only 14 on Saturday and Sunday and Monday. And to see the full 7-day forecast, go to our weather page at highriveronline.com. I'm Kevin Wallace.
0: High River, Alberta. Great people, small town heart, and one slightly over-caffeinated morning host.
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0: Riley Green. Big ending. Think as you drunk. On 99.7 Sun Country. Good morning, I'm Kevin Wallace. Hope you're having a happy Thursday so far. We're giving away Stage West tickets next week. Oh yeah, their brand new season kicks off actually this Friday with Unnecessary Farce. Yeah, it kicks off tomorrow, September 4th. It runs right until November 8th. It involves two cops, three crooks, eight doors, and a lot of mayhem. It's a comedy. I've never seen this one. This is going to be absolutely awesome. And apparently an accountant keeps taking her clothes off. What? Is this family friendly? I hope so. You know, they have a lot of fun at Stage West where you get to play with your food. You know what? We'll be giving away tickets every day next week. Listen in just after the 6 o'clock news on Monday morning, and I'll tell you what time.
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0: All right, still nothing to worry about on your commute into Calgary. Just starting to see barely a slowdown northbound on Deerfoot at the Abbott.
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6: High River Online weather. Showers and a high of 22 this afternoon. Overnight low down to 6. 22 again the high tomorrow, then highs of only 14 on both Saturday, Sunday, and holiday Monday. And to see the full 7-day forecast, just go to our weather page at highriveronline.com. 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

0: Good times. Braden King, he's got his priorities right, I guess. Good morning, I'm Kevin Wallace. That's what my boys would say. I know, they're in their 20s, I get it. Good morning, I'm Kevin Wallace, your host of the 99.7 Sun Country Tirecraft Morning Show. We're going to be giving away those Spruce Meadows tickets tomorrow morning in the 8 o'clock hour, by the way. And then next week, we start giving away Stage West tickets. And we also have another trick up our sleeve. We have some more tickets to give out. Ooh, I can't tell you just yet. Listen in tomorrow. I'll reveal more.
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2: Good morning, I'm Kevin Wallace. High River's upcoming Show and Shine Car Show is looking for volunteers. Sunday, September 27th, High River welcomes thousands of car enthusiasts to one of the largest car shows in Alberta. People are needed to do everything from directing traffic to selling tickets to cleaning up. Anyone 14 and older can sign up at the River City Classics website. Community Futures Highwood is helping rural entrepreneurs strengthen their businesses with programming to support specific needs. Executive Director Ursula Sherwood says they rely on feedback from clients when developing their programming.
3: When we speak to our clients, we often recognize gaps in knowledge, and so our workshops are usually designed to try and address these.
2: You can find out more at a conference on September 24th at Eau Claire Distillery in Diamond Valley. High River residents will get a chance to make some quick community connections this month. A speed mingling event is set for September 17th, and FLIP coordinator Stacy Trim says attendees will be able to chat with representatives from across the community.
4: So we are aiming to have between 8 to 10 community representatives that represent High Rivers. We'll have business owners there, as well as service providers, and it's supposed to be very informal.
2: The free drop-in event runs from 6 till 8 p.m. at the High River Library. And it's a perfect partnership between Foothills County Enforcement Services and Heaven Can Wait Animal Shelter. The shelter recently received a litter of puppies and needed help taking them to the vet, so a county peace officer jumped into action. Through the bylaw enforcement process, peace officers bring lost and found dogs into the care of Heaven Can Wait. In other news, Gloria Steinem has died at 92. The feminist crusader led the charge for women's rights for decades, starting in the 60s. Tens of thousands of people in the Greater Toronto Area are without power after a storm ripped through the region yesterday. And Hillroy says sorry for leaving Newfoundland, Cape Breton, and Haida Gwaii off their back-to-school notebooks. They say they've stopped distributing more until they fix it.
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2: In the MLB yesterday, the Toronto Blue Jays bats responded with a huge 11-0 win over the Cleveland Guardians. Vlad Guerrero Jr. led the charge, going 3-for-4, including a homer. They wrap up their series this morning with an early start time of 11. And the road to Okotoks is returning to Siemens Stadium next summer, bringing together 16 of Canada's top U19 Academy teams. The National Baseball Championship runs July 27th to August 1st, with tickets going on sale October 1st. Dogs founding and managing director John Arcandia says the tournament provides participating teams a quality of

0: championship they've never experienced before.
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0: Showers this morning and a high of 22 this afternoon. Overnight low down to 6. High of 22 again tomorrow with highs of only 14 on Saturday and Sunday and Monday. And to see the full 7-day forecast, go to our weather page at highriveronline.com. 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

0: Dallas Smith and Default are going to be playing at the Gray Eagle. Yeah, they are Wednesday, September 30th. Yeah, it's just a couple weeks away. Now, he's going to not be doing any of his country songs. It's just strictly his rock band, Default. Kind of cool that he can do both. And I'm sure he's making a lot of money on both sides of the coin. Pretty smart guy, if you ask me.
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0: Showers and a high of 22 this afternoon. Overnight low down to 6. 22 again the high tomorrow, then highs of only 14 on both Saturday, Sunday, and holiday Monday. And to see the full 7-day forecast, just go to our weather page at highriveronline.com. 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
1: 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Good morning. I'm Kevin Wallace. Not too shabby of a day. It's going to get pretty chilly, though, over the weekend, down to 14 for the highs on both Saturday, Sunday, and holiday Monday. I'm going to be out camping. Oh, man, I'm going to have to bring some extra clothing. Yeah, time to layer up.
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4: Showers and a high of 22 this afternoon. Overnight low down to 6. 22 again the high tomorrow, then highs of only 14 on both Saturday, Sunday, and holiday Monday. And to see the full 7-day forecast, just go to our weather page at highriveronline.com. 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
1: Tyler Joe Miller, you could give that advice to my kids, 23 and 26. Yeah, they can use that from time to time, and not coming from dear old dad. So it'll just sound like I'm badgering them, right? Good morning. I'm Kevin Wallace. Hope you're having a fantastic day so far. Dolly Week wraps up tomorrow. We're going to celebrate her with Records from Home. And I got to, you know what? I'm going to do another double shot tomorrow morning at 7:20 like I did this morning. I played I Don't Want to Throw Rice. That is a hilarious song. So glad I got a request for that one. And I also played a relatively newer one from her. So we went from 1967 to 2001, a bluegrass.

0: bass gem called Little Sparrow. Man, we're going to double it up again tomorrow. And we have another movie clip from Dolly to play for Movie Night Out with Landmark Cinemas at 7:40 tomorrow.
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2: I'm Kevin Wallace with your morning news. Community Futures Highwood is helping rural business owners build their skills through targeted training and workshops. One upcoming event is the Roots and Results Diamond Valley Workforce Conference on September 24th. Executive Director Ursula Sherwood says staff regularly hear from business owners.
3: We try to keep our ear to the ground. We always appreciate people coming to us and saying these are things that we need to learn about.
2: Sherwood says the workshops are designed to fill knowledge gaps and give business owners practical tools. High River's upcoming Show and Shine needs some volunteers. The High River Classics Car Club is asking for volunteers to sign up on their website. People are needed to do everything from directing cars to parking to taking registrations and everything in between. Shifts are available from between 6 a.m. until the show finishes at 3.

0: There's also opportunities to volunteer at the burnout on September 26th. Speed Mingling is coming to High River with a focus on community connection rather than dating. The event is being held for Welcoming Week, and Flip coordinator Stacy Trim says it's designed to connect newcomers and immigrants with their neighbors and local services.
1: So this is open up to everybody, but also trying to connect newcomers and immigrants with their neighbors, with service providers in a fun, informal setting based around conversation.
0: The event's open to everyone and doesn't require advance registration. And Foothills County Enforcement Services and Heaven Can Wait Animal Shelter are working together to help keep lost and found dogs safe. County peace officers bring animals into the shelter's care through the bylaw enforcement process. You can report lost or found dogs to the county's 24-hour complaint line. And in other news, Gloria Steinem has died at 92. The pioneering feminist led the fight for women's rights for decades, becoming one of the most influential voices of the movement starting in the 60s. Tens of thousands of people across the GTA are without power after a powerful storm ripped through the region. And Hilroy is apologizing for a map mistake on some of its back-to-school notebooks. Newfoundland, Cape Breton, and Haida Gwaii were left off the maps. The company says it's stopping distributing the notebooks while it works to fix the error.
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0: Toronto Blue Jays bats came alive in a big way yesterday, rolling to an 11-0 win over the Cleveland Guardians. Vladdy led the charge, going 3-for-4, including a home run. The Jays wrap up their series this morning with an early first pitch at 11:10. And the country's top academy baseball teams will return to Okotoks next summer for the second annual Morneau Cup. The road to Okotoks runs July 27th to August 1st, with tickets going on sale this fall. The Okotoks Dogs 18U Black team made history this summer as the first team to raise the cup and win the national championship.
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0: Showers this morning and a high of 22 this afternoon. Overnight low down to 6. A high of 22 again tomorrow with highs of only 14 on Saturday and Sunday and Monday. And to see the full 7-day forecast, go to our weather page at highriveronline.com. 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

charity barbecues, outdoor concerts, and dusty rodeos. 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

Oh, great reverb on there. That is After Dark from James Barker Band, their latest. Oh, and here's a classic from George Strait. All my exes live in Texas. 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
16: Showers and a high of 22 this afternoon. Overnight low down to 6. 22 again the high tomorrow. Then highs of only 14 on both Saturday, Sunday, and holiday Monday. And to see the full 7-day forecast, just go to our weather page at HighRiverOnline.com. 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
14: Showers and a high of 22 this afternoon. Overnight low down to 6. 22 again the high tomorrow. Then highs of only 14 on both Saturday, Sunday, and holiday Monday. And to see the full 7-day forecast, just go to our weather page at highriveronline.com. 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

0: Cameron Whitkill. Does that make me a quitter? You know what? Here's the question I have. Good morning. I'm Kevin Wallace. This is 99.7 Sun Country and the Tire Craft Morning Show. If you quit smoking, are you a quitter or a winner? Technically, you're a winner, but you're also a quitter. I know. I quit about 20 years ago or so. And am I a quitter or a winner?
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1: Good morning. I'm Kevin Wallace. High River's upcoming Show and Shine Car Show is looking for volunteers. Sunday, September 27th, High River welcomes thousands of car enthusiasts to one of the largest car shows in Alberta. People are needed to do everything from directing traffic to selling tickets to cleaning up. Anyone 14 and older can sign up at the River City Classics website. Community Futures Highwood is helping rural entrepreneurs strengthen their businesses with programming to support specific needs. Executive Director Ursula Sherwood says they rely on feedback from clients when developing their programming.
2: When we speak to our clients, we often recognize gaps in knowledge, and so our workshops are usually designed to try and address these.
1: You can find out more at a conference on September 24th at Eau Claire Distillery in Diamond Valley. High River residents will get a chance to make some quick community connections this month. A speed mingling event is set for September 17th, and FLIP coordinator Stacy Trim says attendees will be able to chat with representatives from across the community.
3: So we are aiming to have between 8 to 10 community representatives that represent High Rivers. We'll have business owners there, as well as service providers, and it's supposed to be very informal.
1: The free drop-in event runs from 6 till 8 p.m. at the High River Library. And it's a perfect partnership between Foothills County Enforcement Services and Heaven Can Wait Animal Shelter. The shelter recently received a litter of puppies and needed help taking them to the vet, so a county peace officer jumped into action. Through the bylaw enforcement process, peace officers bring lost and found dogs into the care of Heaven Can Wait. In other news, Gloria Steinem has died at 92. The feminist crusader led the charge for women's rights for decades, starting in the 60s. Tens of thousands of people in the Greater Toronto Area are without power after a storm ripped through the region yesterday. And Hillroy says sorry for leaving Newfoundland, Cape Breton, and Haida Gwaii off their back-to-school notebooks. They say they've stopped distributing more until they fix it.
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1: In the MLB yesterday, the Toronto Blue Jays bats responded with a huge 11-0 win over the Cleveland Guardians. Vlad Guerrero Jr. led the charge, going 3-for-4, including a homer. They wrap up their series this morning with an early start time of 11. And the road to Okotoks is returning to Siemens Stadium next summer, bringing together 16 of Canada's top U19 Academy teams. The National Baseball Championship runs July 27th to August 1st, with tickets going on sale October 1st. Dogs founding and managing director John Arcandia says the tournament provides participating teams a quality of championship they've never experienced before.
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1: Showers this morning and a high of 22 this afternoon. Overnight low down to 6. A high of 22 again tomorrow, with highs of only 14 on Saturday and Sunday and Monday. And to see the full 7-day forecast, go to our weather page at highriveronline.com. 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
10: Showers and a high of 22 this afternoon. Overnight low down to 6. 22 again the high tomorrow. Then highs of only 14 on both Saturday, Sunday, and holiday Monday. And to see the full 7-day forecast, just go to our weather page,

0: It's the season of sunscreen and ice cream, and we're diving right in. 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
12: Showers and a high of 22 this afternoon. Overnight low down to 6. 22 again the high tomorrow. Then highs of only 14 on both Saturday, Sunday, and holiday Monday. And to see the full 7-day forecast, just go to our weather page at highriveronline.com. 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

country. And a whole lot of coffee. The Washboard Union right here on 99.7 Sun Country. Angie Brown is going to join us tomorrow morning in the 8 o'clock hour. Yeah, she'll be giving us her weekend weather updates. Of course, as we're going into the long weekend, it doesn't look great right now, but yeah, that's me knocking on wood, my old skull. She's going to help give us give away those Spruce Meadows Masters tickets in the 8 o'clock hour as well. And we'll update you on the book club as well at 8.

0: 40.
1: A number of people and businesses are being impacted by the Canada-U.S. trade war, including horse owners and farriers. A 25% tariff on horseshoes and other horse supplies is doubling to 50% starting on Tuesday. Lori Tanita owns Tanita Farrier Supplies and serves all of Saskatchewan and Manitoba with products he buys from a company in Minneapolis, as there are no Canadian alternatives.
2: I have to make a minimum order all the time of about $16,000 US, which if you figure it out with the way the dollar is, it's about 22,000 Canadian. So on that, I've been paying, say, 25%. So that would be another $5,500. If things don't change, it'll be an additional $5,500. So the tariff would be $11,000.
1: He says he places that order about every 6 to 8 weeks. For Golden West, I'm Glendale Allen Vossler.
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12: 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I'm Kevin Wallace, your host, and coming up tomorrow, we wrap up Dolly Week on Records from Home at 7:20, and we're going to do another double shot just like we did this morning. We're giving away another Landmark Cinemas movie pass as well at 7:40, and it'll be from a movie Dolly was in. And we also have 2 4-packs of tickets for the Masters at Spruce Meadows to give away. Both of those coming up in the 8 o'clock hour.
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Hey, it's called news, not olds. 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
1: With your local news, I'm Emily Rogers. Alberta Fish and Wildlife Enforcement officers are monitoring a deer in Okotoks after wire became tangled around its neck. The deer was spotted in the Beatrice Windham Park on Tuesday evening, prompting residents to seek help after noticing what appeared to be a tomato cage wrapped around the animal. Alberta Public Safety and Emergency Services says this type of incident is common and deer typically free themselves within a few days. Officials say the deer's mobility is not affected, so it does not currently require intervention. More than 110 Japanese grade 9 students will be visiting the foothills this October, and organizers are looking for local families to open act as billets. The students will be in the area from October 20th to 27th as part of a cultural exchange, staying with local families. Billet coordinator Janine Tucker says the experience is rewarding for both students and host families.
2: No two trips have ever been exactly the same.
1: You can find more information on our website. Alberta's top BMX riders are heading to Okotoks for a weekend of championship racing. The Okotoks BMX Club will host the provincial finals and Alberta BMX Championship on September 12th and 13th. Club president Leslie McCrae says riders have been training all summer long.
3: This last week, they're just trying to get as much track time as they can before the big race.
1: The championship racing is free to watch at the Okotoks BMX track, with food vendors, raffles, and local businesses also taking part. And collecting donations of toys and gifts has been the mission of the Christmas charity truck for 4 years, but now it's being raffled off instead. Larry Stadnick explains.
4: Raffling off the truck will allow us to do more over the next decade than actually driving the truck around and collecting donations.
1: Tickets for the raffle will be available at the annual Brian Chip Chase Memorial Show and Shine on September 27th. And in other news, the federal government is investing $4.7 billion

0: $1 million to build 313 passenger via rail cars. A Canadian citizen reported missing following the flash flood in Nepal last week has been found safe. There are 29 Canadians in Nepal and Tibet whose whereabouts are unknown. And the Bank of Canada is holding its benchmark interest rate at 2.25%.
1: High River Online Sports.
0: In the MLB, the Toronto Blue Jays evened their series with the Cleveland Guardians with an 11-0 win yesterday. The final game in the series got underway at 11. And the road to Okotoks is returning to Siemens Stadium next summer, bringing together 16 of Canada's top U19 Academy teams. The National Baseball Championship runs July 27th to August 1st, with tickets going on sale on October 1st. Dogs founding and managing director John Ircandia says the tournament provides participating teams a quality of championship they've never experienced before.
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0: There's sun this afternoon with highs of 22. This evening is looking clear, dropping down to 6 overnight. There's sun and cloud for Friday with highs of 22, and rain is expected on Saturday with highs of 14.
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Johnny Walker, back to me. Good afternoon. Happy Thursday. Two more sleeps until Labor Day long weekend. Until then, we'll hang out. We'll have some fun. Jelly Roll hands up on the way, but first, here's Alabama Mountain Music.

0: up. Hey, I'm Sharon Church. Did you notice the change that happened this week? At the stroke of midnight, something magical happened on September 1st. It's kind of like what happens the moment Halloween is over and the Christmas diehards emerge. But this was more of a subtle change. It comes with shades of plaid, with hints of pumpkin spice. It's the moment when hot girl summer transitions to the basic fall girl. Who am I kidding? I'm the basic fall girl, minus the plaid. Makes me look like a lumberjack.
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12: There's sun this afternoon getting up to 22. There's clear skies for the evening with a low of 6 overnight. There's a mix of sun and cloud for Friday with highs of 22, and rain is expected on Saturday with highs of 14. For the full 7-day forecast, visit highriveronline.com. 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

seeing lots of boats and RVs parked on our block. Hey, I'm Sharon Church. If there was ever an official sign of summer being over, that's it. It's curtains for the campers. 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Holy doodle. Now, that's what I call camping. 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
17: There's sun this afternoon with highs of 22. This evening is looking clear, dropping down to 6 overnight. There's sun and cloud for Friday with highs of 22, and rain is expected on Saturday with highs of 14. For the full 7-day forecast, visit highriveronline.com. I'm Emily Rogers.
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0: Dallas Smith, Timeless, hey, I'm Sharon Church. I got some good news. The government is extending the federal gas tax holiday. You know that drop of 10 cents a liter for gas and 4 cents a liter on diesel that began back in April? Well, that was supposed to end next Monday, late Labor Day. But they're extending the relief until the end of January next year. Oh, thank goodness. Yes, please. Anything to help with the cost of living, right?
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7: 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I'm Kevin Wallace, your host, and coming up tomorrow, we wrap up Dolly Week on Records from Home at 7:20, and we're going to do another double shot just like we did this morning. We're giving away another Landmark Cinemas movie pass as well at 7:40, and it'll be from a movie Dolly was in. And we also have 2 4 packs of tickets for the Masters at Spruce Meadows to give away. Both of those coming up in the 8 o'clock hour.
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2: With your local news, I'm Emily Rogers. More than 110 Japanese students will be arriving in the foothills this October and are looking for local families to serve as billets during their week-long stay. From October 20th to 27th, the grade 9 students will be part of a cultural exchange. Host families are being asked to provide a room, meals, and a chance to experience everyday Canadian life. Coordinator Janine Tucker says one of the benefits of the program is its unique nature.
3: No two trips have ever been exactly the same.
2: Anyone interested is encouraged to apply. A deer in Okotoks is being monitored after getting tangled in a tomato cage. The deer was spotted Tuesday evening in the Beatrice Windham Park, with residents concerned about the animal's condition. Alberta Public Safety and Emergency Services says this can happen when deer feed on plants growing inside tomato cages. Officials say the wire is not affecting the deer's mobility, so Fish and Wildlife officers will not attempt to remove it, adding that deer often free themselves from the wire within a few days. The Christmas charity truck is being raffled off to one lucky winner. Valued at $92,000, the proceeds will continue the truck's mission. Larry Stadnick says the truck has been traveling through the foothills collecting donations for 4 years.
4: Raffling off the truck will allow us to do more over the next decade than actually driving the truck around and collecting donations.
2: Tickets will be available at the annual Brian Chip Chase Memorial Show and Shine on September 27th. And Alberta's top BMX riders are getting ready to hit the track in Okotoks. The Okotoks BMX Club is hosting the provincial finals in Alberta BMX Championship September 12th and 13th. Club President Leslie McCrae says between 500 to 600 riders will compete for championship titles.
5: There's going to be upwards of 20 to 30 riders in some categories, so it's a big race. It's a really big deal for our riders.
2: Races are free to watch at the Okotoks BMX

0: track. And in other news, a tour bus maintenance worker has been injured after a bus rolled down a hill on the Columbia Ice Field. An Alberta Sheriff's Peace Officer has been found not guilty of creating AI-generated sexual images. The province's police watchdog says the Canadian law did not cover AI-generated intimate imagery at the time the images were made. And Ottawa is spending $4.7 billion to build 313 passenger cars for Via Rail.
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0: In Major League Baseball, the Toronto Blue Jays earned an 11-0 win over the Cleveland Guardians yesterday. The final game in their three-game set got underway at 11. And the country's top academy baseball teams will return to Okotoks next summer for the second Morneau Cup. The road to Okotoks runs July 27th to August 1st, with tickets going on sale this fall. The Okotoks Dogs 18U Black made history this summer as the first team to race the cup and win the national championship.
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0: There's sun this afternoon with highs of 22. This evening is looking clear, dropping down to 6 overnight. There's sun and cloud for Friday with highs of 22, and rain is expected on Saturday with highs of 14.
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1: There's sun this afternoon, getting up to 22. There's clear skies for the evening with a low of 6 overnight. There's a mix of sun and cloud for Friday with highs of 22, and rain is expected on Saturday with highs of 14. For the full 7-day forecast, visit highriveronline.com. 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
1: Dear drunk me, I bet you're sitting on a high back, running up a good tab, thinking them two for one shots ain't kicking in.

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I'm Sharon Church. I've got your sort of sports report coming up on the other side of 1:30, just after John Michael Montgomery, Life's a Dance. But first, here's Kane Brown, Backseat Driver.

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21: There's sun this afternoon with highs of 22. This evening is looking clear, dropping down to 6 overnight. There's sun and cloud for Friday with highs of 22, and rain is expected on Saturday with highs of 14.

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0: John Michael Montgomery, Life's a Dance. Good afternoon. I'm Sharon Church, and it's now time for your Sorta Sports Report. Oh, let's talk about the CFL's Ottawa Red Blacks for a second. Yikes. What a struggle. Big struggle this year. Worst record in the league since 1981. They haven't won a game since September 5th last year. Yeah, a 17-game losing streak. And they're off this weekend with their next game a week from Saturday. That's more than a full year without winning a game. That's gotta hurt.
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3: 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I'm Kevin Wallace, your host, and coming up tomorrow, we wrap up Dolly Week on Records from Home at 7:20, and we're going to do another double shot just like we did this morning. We're giving away another Landmark Cinemas movie pass as well at 7:40, and it'll be from a movie Dolly was in. And we also have 2 4-packs of tickets for the Masters at Spruce Meadows to give away. Both of those coming up in the 8 o'clock hour.
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2: With your local news, I'm Emily Rogers. Alberta Fish and Wildlife Enforcement officers are monitoring a deer in Okotoks after wire became tangled around its neck. The deer was spotted in the Beatrice Windham Park on Tuesday evening, prompting residents to seek help after noticing what appeared to be a tomato cage wrapped around the animal. Alberta Public Safety and Emergency Services says this type of incident is common and deer typically free themselves within a few days. Officials say the deer's mobility is not affected, so it does not currently require intervention. More than 110 Japanese grade 9 students will be visiting the foothills this October, and organizers are looking for local families to open act as billets. The students will be in the area from October 20th to 27th as part of a cultural exchange, staying with local families. Billet coordinator Janine Tucker says the experience is rewarding for both students and host families.
3: No two trips have ever been exactly the same.
2: You can find more information on our website. Alberta's top BMX riders are heading to Okotoks for a weekend of championship racing. The Okotoks BMX Club will host the provincial finals and Alberta BMX Championship on September 12th and 13th. Club president Leslie McCrae says riders have been training all summer long.
4: This last week, they're just trying to get as much track time as they can before the big race.
2: The championship racing is free to watch at the Okotoks BMX track, with food vendors, raffles, and local businesses also taking part. 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Larry Stadnick explains.
5: Raffling off the truck will allow us to do more over the next decade than actually driving the truck around and collecting donations.
2: Tickets for the raffle will be available at the annual Brian Chip Chase Memorial Show and Shine on September 27th. And in other news, the federal government is investing $4.7 billion to build 313 passenger

0: passenger via rail cars. A Canadian citizen reported missing following the flash flood in Nepal last week has been found safe. There are 29 Canadians in Nepal and Tibet whose whereabouts are unknown. And the Bank of Canada is holding its benchmark interest rate at 2.25%.
1: High River Online Sports.
0: In the MLB, the Toronto Blue Jays evened their series with the Cleveland Guardians with an 11-0 win yesterday. The final game in the series got underway at 11. And the road to Okotoks is returning to Siemens Stadium next summer, bringing together 16 of Canada's top U19 Academy teams. The National Baseball Championship runs July 27th to August 1st, with tickets going on sale on October 1st. Dogs founding and managing director John Ircandia says the tournament provides participating teams a quality of championship they've never experienced before.
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0: There's sun this afternoon with highs of 22. This evening is looking clear, dropping down to 6 overnight. There's sun and cloud for Friday with highs of 22, and rain is expected on Saturday with highs of 14.
1: She's Googled, "Is this normal?" more times than she'll admit. It's the home stretch with Candace Johnson.
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is Cameron Wickham, Kingdom of Fear on the home stretch, brought to you by Irvin Stack and Western Wear. It's Candace Johnson with you, and today, your second last day to get entered. With Duck Duck Jeep and your Alberta Jeep dealers, with that cue to text, we're going to call today's qualifier after Carrie Underwood.

0: Jason Aldean, don't tell on me on the home stretch. I'm Candace Johnson. We are giving away a brand new Jeep in just a couple of weeks' time. And today, we played that DuckDuck Jeep cue to text. Now, it's time to chat with our qualifier.
1: Hello, this is Sandy.
0: Hi, Sandy. How you doing today?
1: I'm great. How about you?
0: Good. It's Candace calling from the radio station.
1: Oh, fantastic.
0: Yeah, you texted in the word Jeep this morning.
1: I sure did.
0: Well, congratulations. You are officially in the running to win that brand new Jeep Cherokee Hybrid Limited from your Alberta Jeep dealers.
1: Oh, that's wonderful news.
0: You got in just in the nick of time. Today is the second last day to get entered with the DuckDuck Jeep Cue to Text weekday morning. So congratulations.
1: Oh, thank you so much.
0: You're welcome. We're also going to throw in a pair of Callaway Park tickets for you.
1: Okay, that's wonderful.
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17: There's sun this afternoon getting up to 22. There's clear skies for the evening with a low of 6 overnight. There's a mix of sun and cloud for Friday with highs of 22, and rain is expected on Saturday with highs of 14. For the full 7-day forecast, visit highriveronline.com. 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

Christine Brody, you've got the wrong guy on the home stretch. I'm Candace Johnson. The UFC is offering a few strange courses this year, like celebrity culture and horror films. I've got a few Alberta classes I think we should take after Tyler Joe Miller, Under the Influence.

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0: Kirk's Bentley, she hates me on the home stretch. I'm Candace Johnson. A few fun courses offered at the University of Calgary this year include celebrity culture, where you will study people like Taylor Swift and Beyonce. Now, that sounds like a fun class. There's also a horror film class and a video game course. It got me thinking about some Alberta courses that we should be offering at the U of C, like Alberta foods, from ginger beef to green onion cakes. Let's talk about some of the foods invented here. Caesars could be included in that food and drink. How about a small town Alberta bar etiquette? That could be a course of its own. Meat draws, the VLTs, the steak sandwiches, and wing night. And finally, the science of the Chinook. I would love to know how it goes from minus 25 one day to plus 8 the next. And you know what? I'm just too lazy to Google it. So if the University of Calgary would offer me a course, I'd take it.
1: Know that feeling when someone asks you a question you should have an answer for? Never feel that again. 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
16: There's sun this afternoon with highs of 22. This evening is looking clear, dropping down to 6 overnight. There's sun and cloud for Friday with highs of 22, and rain is expected on Saturday with highs of 14. For the full 7-day forecast, visit highriveronline.com. 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
7: 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I'm Kevin Wallace, your host, and coming up tomorrow, we wrap up Dolly Week on Records from Home at 7:20, and we're going to do another double shot just like we did this morning. We're giving away another Landmark Cinemas movie pass as well at 7:40, and it'll be from a movie Dolly was in. And we also have 2 4-packs of tickets for the Masters at Spruce Meadows to give away. Both of those coming up in the 8 o'clock hour.
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1: With your local news, I'm Emily Rogers. More than 110 Japanese students will be arriving in the foothills this October and are looking for local families to serve as billets during their week-long stay. From October 20th to 27th, the grade 9 students will be part of a cultural exchange. Host families are being asked to provide a room, meals, and a chance to experience everyday Canadian life. Coordinator Janine Tucker says one of the benefits of the program is its unique nature.
2: No two trips have ever been exactly the same.
1: Anyone interested is encouraged to apply. A deer in Okotoks is being monitored after getting tangled in a tomato cage. The deer was spotted Tuesday evening in the Beatrice Windham Park, with residents concerned about the animal's condition. Alberta Public Safety and Emergency Services says this can happen when deer feed on plants growing inside tomato cages. Officials say the wire is not affecting the deer's mobility, so Fish and Wildlife officers will not attempt to remove it, adding that deer often free themselves from the wire within a few days. The Christmas charity truck is being raffled off to one lucky winner. Valued at $92,000, the proceeds will continue the truck's mission. Larry Stadnick says the truck has been traveling through the foothills collecting donations for 4 years.
3: Raffling off the truck will allow us to do more over the next decade than actually driving the truck around and collecting donations.

0: Tickets will be available at the annual Brian Chip Chase Memorial Show and Shine on September 27th. And Alberta's top BMX riders are getting ready to hit the track in Okotoks. The Okotoks BMX Club is hosting the Provincial Finals in Alberta BMX Championship September 12th and 13th. Club President Leslie McCrae says between 500 to 600 riders will compete for championship titles.
1: There's going to be upwards of 20 to 30 riders in some categories, so it's a big race. It's a really big deal for our riders.
0: Races are free to watch at the Okotoks BMX track. And in other news, a tour bus maintenance worker has been injured after a bus rolled down a hill on the Columbia Ice Field. An Alberta Sheriff's Peace Officer has been found not guilty of creating AI-generated sexual images. The province's police watchdog says the Canadian law did not cover AI-generated intimate imagery at the time the images were made. And Ottawa is spending $4.7 billion to build 313 passenger cars for Via Rail.
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0: In Major League Baseball, the Toronto Blue Jays took the series against the Cleveland Guardians, winning today's game 6-3. The Jays are back at it tomorrow when they open a new series against the Kansas City Royals. And the country's top academy baseball teams will return to Okotoks next summer for the second Morneau Cup. The road to Okotoks runs July 27th to August 1st, with tickets going on sale this fall. The Okotoks Dogs 18U Black made history this summer as the first team to race the Cup and win the national championship.
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0: There's sun this afternoon with highs of 22. This evening is looking clear, dropping down to 6 overnight. There's sun and cloud for Friday with highs of 22, and rain is expected on Saturday with highs of 14.
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0: she's two-stepped her way through more than a few Alberta dance floors. 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

We got beer on the home stretch. I'm Candace Johnson. You might be cutting beer out if you're looking to cut a few calories, but if you're looking to pack in the calories, Shake Shack. There's one in Chinook Mall. Has a milkshake that contains almost 2,000 calories.

0: think as you drunk, which really is drunk as you think, on the home stretch, brought to you by Irvin's Tack and Western Wear. It's Candace Johnson with you. If you are looking to pack on the pounds, which is the opposite of what most people are trying to do, you might want to get your hands on this. Shake Shack just started selling a Reese's Peanut Butter Cup milkshake. This one milkshake is like a day's worth of calories. 1,900 calories. But a Reese's Peanut Butter milkshake? That does sound pretty good. And, you know, we got a Shake Shack. It's always busy in Chinook Mall. Well, maybe this weekend. It's a chance for you to go get your 2,000 calories in one beverage.
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7: There's sun this afternoon getting up to 22. There's clear skies for the evening with a low of 6 overnight. There's a mix of sun and cloud for Friday with highs of 22. And rain is expected on Saturday with highs of 14. For the full 7-day forecast, visit highriveronline.com. 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

0: It's Luke Combs back in the saddle on the home stretch. I'm Candace Johnson. Do you guys remember Jimothy, the raccoon that had like a messed up spine, and everybody was videoing him in Seattle and he went viral? Well, the Seattle Mariners cashed in on Jimothy the raccoon, and they actually gave away some rookie cards that featured Jimothy. Well, a 13-year-old boy in Seattle just sold one of his Jimothy rookie cards for $21,000. This got me thinking, does anyone remember in the 90s when you used to be able to get Flames and Oilers cards at your local IGA? That's a bit of a flashback for you, isn't it?
1: 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Everybody's listening? Perfect. We have a favor to ask.
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3: There's sun this afternoon with highs of 22. This evening is looking clear, dropping down to 6 overnight. There's sun and cloud for Friday with highs of 22, and rain is expected on Saturday with highs of 14. For the full 7-day forecast, visit highriveronline.com. 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
13: 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I'm Kevin Wallace, your host, and coming up tomorrow, we wrap up Dolly Week on Records from Home at 7:20, and we're going to do another double shot just like we did this morning. We're giving away another Landmark Cinemas movie pass as well at 7:40, and it'll be from a movie Dolly was in. And we also have 2 4 packs of tickets for the Masters at Spruce Meadows to give away. Both of those coming up in the 8 o'clock hour.
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1: With your local news, I'm Emily Rogers. Alberta Fish and Wildlife Enforcement officers are monitoring a deer in Okotoks after wire became tangled around its neck. The deer was spotted in the Beatrice Windham Park on Tuesday evening, prompting residents to seek help after noticing what appeared to be a tomato cage wrapped around the animal. Alberta Public Safety and Emergency Services says this type of incident is common and deer typically free themselves within a few days. Officials say the deer's mobility is not affected, so it does not currently require intervention. More than 110 Japanese grade 9 students will be visiting the foothills this October, and organizers are looking for local families to open act as billets. The students will be in the area from October 20th to 27th as part of a cultural exchange, staying with local families. Billet coordinator Janine Tucker says the experience is rewarding for both students and host families.
2: No two trips have ever been exactly the same.
1: You can find more information on our website. Alberta's top BMX riders are heading to Okotoks for a weekend of championship racing. The Okotoks BMX Club will host the provincial finals and Alberta BMX Championship on September 12th and 13th. Club President Leslie McCray says riders have been training all summer long.
3: This last week, they're just trying to get as much track time as they can before the big race.
1: The championship racing is free to watch at the Okotoks BMX track, with food vendors, raffles, and local businesses also taking part. And collecting donations of toys and gifts has been the mission of the Christmas charity truck for 4 years, but now it's being raffled off instead. Larry Stadnick explains.
4: Raffling off the truck will allow us to do more over the next decade than actually driving the truck around and collecting donations.
1: Tickets for the raffle will be available at the annual Brian Chip Chase Memorial Show and Shine on September 27th. And in other news, the federal government is investing $4.7 billion to build 313 passenger via rail cars. A Canadian citizen reported missing following the flash flood in Nepal last week has been found safe. There are 29 Canadians in Nepal and Tibet whose whereabouts are unknown. And the Bank of Canada is holding its benchmark interest rate at 2.25%.
0: High River Online Sports.
1: In the MLB, the Toronto Blue Jays took the series against the Cleveland Guardians, winning today's game 6-3. The Jays are back at it tomorrow when they open a new series against the Kansas City Royals. And the road to Okotoks is returning to Siemens Stadium next summer, bringing together 16 of Canada's top U19 Academy teams. The National Baseball Championship runs July 27th to August 1st, with tickets going on sale on October 1st. Dogs founding and managing director John Ircandia says the tournament provides participating teams a quality of championship they've never experienced before.
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1: This evening is looking clear, dropping down to 6 overnight. There's sun and cloud for Friday with highs of 22, and rain is expected on Saturday with highs of 14.
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Dallas Smith, Good Time Goes on the home stretch. I'm Candace Johnson. Coming up next, we're going to qualify someone to win with your Alberta Jeep dealers. Yes, Duck Duck Jeep is wrapping up this weekend. Enter now on our website. We're going to chat with a qualifier after Carrie Underwood.

0: is Shaboozy and Cowgirl on the home stretch. I'm Candace Johnson. This morning, we qualified someone to win with your Alberta Jeep dealers. Now let's head to the phone lines and give them the good news.
1: Hello, this is Sandy.
0: Hi, Sandy. How are you doing today?
1: I'm great. How about you?
0: Good. It's Candace calling from the radio station.
1: Oh, fantastic.
0: Yeah, you texted in the word Jeep this morning.
1: I sure did.
0: Well, congratulations. You are officially in the running to win that brand new Jeep Cherokee Hybrid Limited from your Alberta Jeep dealers.
1: Oh, that's wonderful news.
0: You got in just in the nick of time. Today is the second last day to get entered with the Duck Duck Jeep Q to Text weekday morning. So congratulations.
1: Oh, thank you so much.
0: You're welcome. We're also going to throw in a pair of Callaway Park tickets for you.
1: Okay, that's wonderful.
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4: High River Online weather.
5: There's clear skies for the evening with a low of 6 overnight. There's a mix of sun and cloud for Friday with highs of 22, and rain is expected on Saturday with highs of 14. For the full 7-day forecast, visit highriveronline.com. 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

Brody, Canadian Girls on the home stretch. I'm Candace Johnson. Here's High Valley. They were busy during the Calgary Stampede, putting on that grandstand show all 10 nights. Here's Fools on the home stretch.

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Megan Maroney and Kenny Chesney, you had to be there on the home stretch. I'm Candace Johnson. Last hour, we were talking about the Jimothy Rare Rookie Card that was just sold in Seattle for $20,000. Jimothy, of course, is that raccoon that went viral a few months ago. Well, the Seattle Mariners turned the raccoon into a rookie card, and now a kid just sold it for 20 grand. That got us thinking about trading cards here in Alberta. Do you remember when the IGA used to put Flames and Oilers cards inside loaves of bread? That happened in the 90s. That's such a 90s thing to get trading cards out of a loaf of bread. And if we ever want to make our own Alberta trading cards, wouldn't it be fun to feature some of Alberta's roadside attractions? Like the Calgary Blue Ring could have a card, the world's largest pierogi in Glendon. There could be a card for head smashed in Buffalo John.

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17: This evening is looking clear, dropping down to 6 overnight. There's sun and cloud for Friday with highs of 22, and rain is expected on Saturday with highs of 14. For the full 7-day forecast, visit highriveronline.com. I'm Emily Rogers.
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0: The Reklaws, one beer away, 99.7 Sun Country. It's Candace Johnson with you. The Lions Football Club has opened applications for some community funding. 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
1: A number of people and businesses are being impacted by the Canada-U.S. trade war, including horse owners and farriers. A 25% tariff on horseshoes and other horse supplies is doubling to 50% starting on Tuesday. Lori Tanita owns Tanita Farrier Supplies and serves all of Saskatchewan and Manitoba with products he buys from a company in Minneapolis, as there are no Canadian alternatives.
2: I have to make a minimum order all the time of about $16,000 US, which if you figure it out with the way the dollar is, it's about 22,000 Canadian. So on that, I've been paying, say, 25%. So that would be another $5,500. If things don't change, it'll be an additional $5,500. So the tariff would be $11,000.
1: He says he places that order about every 6 to 8 weeks. For Golden West, I'm Glendalee Allen Vossler.
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10: 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I'm Kevin Wallace, your host, and coming up tomorrow, we wrap up Dolly Week on Records from Home at 7:20, and we're going to do another double shot just like we did this morning. We're giving away another Landmark Cinemas movie pass as well at 7:40, and it'll be from a movie Dolly was in. And we also have 2 4-packs of tickets for the Masters at Spruce Meadows to give away. Both of those coming up in the 8 o'clock hour.
0: 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It's officially the season of sunscreen and ice cream. And we're diving right in.
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2: With your local news, I'm Emily Rogers. More than 110 Japanese students will be arriving in the foothills this October and are looking for local families to serve as billets during their week-long stay. From October 20th to 27th, the grade 9 students will be part of a cultural exchange. Host families are being asked to provide a room, meals, and a chance to experience everyday Canadian life. Coordinator Janine Tucker says one of the benefits of the program is its unique nature.
3: No two trips have ever been exactly the same.
2: Anyone interested is encouraged to apply. A deer in Okotoks is being monitored after getting tangled in a tomato cage. The deer was spotted Tuesday evening in the Beatrice Windham Park, with residents concerned about the animal's condition. Alberta Public Safety and Emergency Services says this can happen when deer feed on plants growing inside tomato cages. Officials say the wire is not affecting the deer's mobility, so Fish and Wildlife officers will not attempt to remove it, adding that deer often free themselves from the wire within a few days. The Christmas charity truck is being raffled off to one lucky winner. Valued at $92,000, the proceeds will continue the truck's mission. Larry Stadnick says the truck has been traveling through the foothills collecting donations for 4 years.
4: Raffling off the truck will allow us to do more over the next decade than actually driving the truck around and collecting donations.
2: Tickets will be available at the annual Brian Chip Chase Memorial Show and Shine on September 27th. And Alberta's top BMX riders are getting ready to hit the track in Okotoks. The Okotoks BMX Club is hosting the Provincial Finals in Alberta BMX Championship September 12th and 13th. Club President Leslie McCrae says between 500 to 600 riders will compete for championship titles.
5: There's going to be upwards of 20 to 30 riders in some categories, so it's a big race. It's a really big deal for our riders.
2: Races are free to watch at the Okotoks BMX track. And in other news, a tour bus maintenance worker has been injured after a bus rolled down a hill on the Columbia Ice Field. An Alberta Sheriff's Peace Officer has been found not guilty of creating AI-generated sexual images. The province's police watchdog says the Canadian law did not cover AI-generated intimate imagery at the time the images were made. And Ottawa is spending $4.7 billion to build 313 passenger cars for Via Rail.
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2: In Major League Baseball, the Toronto Blue Jays took the series against the Cleveland Guardians, winning today's game 6-3. The Jays are back at it tomorrow when they open a new series against the Kansas City Royals. And the country's top academy baseball teams will return to Okotoks next summer for the second Morneau Cup. The road to Okotoks runs July 27th to August 1st, with tickets going on sale this fall. The Okotoks Dogs 18U Black made history this summer as the first team to race the Cup and win the national championship.
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2: This evening is looking clear, dropping down to 6 overnight. There's sun and cloud for Friday with highs of 22, and rain is expected on Saturday with highs of 14.
0: Real life, real laughs, and really good country. 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

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What's happening in entertainment? 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Office fans, I've got good news for you. Stick around. Here's Garth Brooks and Rodeo.

0: She's in the know. Here's Candace with what's happening in entertainment. 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
1: Well, a 6-episode documentary on The Office called Fan Level Midnight hits Peacock on Monday. Long-time Office fan. I bet that one's going to be real good. Well, Taylor Frankie Paul's officially returning to The Secret Lives of Mormon Wives. We're also finding out more about Taylor Frankie's season of The Bachelorette that never aired. Apparently, Taylor Frankie Paul did get engaged at the end. Is she still engaged? Nope. And Harry Styles and Zoe Kravitz are in the process of planning their wedding. Known you for ages, it's all that I've heard. My friends are in love with American girls. Yeah, the couple plans to throw really big parties after their intimate ceremony. There will also be multiple receptions in both England and the United States with bands and performances possibly from One Direction and her dad, Lenny Kravitz. And Letterkenny Live hits up the Grey Eagle Event Center on March 6, 2027. Tickets are on sale now. I'm Candace, and that's what's happening in entertainment. 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
17: There's clear skies for the evening with a low of 6 overnight. There's a mix of sun and cloud for Friday with highs of 22, and rain is expected on Saturday with highs of 14. For the full 7-day forecast, visit highriveronline.com. I'm Emily Rogers.
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0: Luke Combs, Days Like These on the home stretch. I'm Candace Johnson. Getting excited for the Labor Day game on Monday. The Calgary Stampeders taking on the Edmonton Elks. That gets underway at McMahon Stadium, of course, on holiday Monday. And I saw today, you know, the Grey Cup's going to be in Calgary this year. I saw today Alan Doyle posted a video. It looks like Great Big C is going to be performing at the Grey Cup this year.
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15: This evening is looking clear, dropping down to 6 overnight. There's sun and cloud for Friday with highs of 22, and rain is expected on Saturday with highs of 14. For the full 7-day forecast, visit highriveronline.com. 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

Mike McPhee, Who Knew, on 99.7 Sun Country. I'm Candace Johnson. Have you ever wanted to smash your old electronics? Well, this is super fun. This summer, JEI

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19: 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I'm Kevin Wallace, your host, and coming up tomorrow, we wrap up Dolly Week on Records from Home at 7:20, and we're going to do another double shot just like we did this morning. We're giving away another Landmark Cinemas movie pass as well at 7:40, and it'll be from a movie Dolly was in. And we also have 2 4 packs of tickets for the Masters at Spruce Meadows to give away. Both of those coming up in the 8 o'clock hour.
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1: With your local news, I'm Emily Rogers. Alberta Fish and Wildlife Enforcement officers are monitoring a deer in Okotoks after wire became tangled around its neck. The deer was spotted in the Beatrice Windham Park on Tuesday evening, prompting residents to seek help after noticing what appeared to be a tomato cage wrapped around the animal. Alberta Public Safety and Emergency Services says this type of incident is common and deer typically free themselves within a few days. Officials say the deer's mobility is not affected, so it does not currently require intervention. More than 110 Japanese grade 9 students will be visiting the foothills this October, and organizers are